0: we. You.
1: You do hate me, don't you, Johnny?
0: I don't think you have any idea how much.
1: Hate is a very exciting emotion. I hate you too, Johnny. I hate you so much.

0: 连续两首音乐作品 Kelly Minogue 的 Tension 跟 Dua Lipa Hallucinate 8:17，国道一号北上的212公里园林出口前的内线有四台车的事故状况。国道十号双向左营道顶金系统时速不到60公里。目前在新北市树林八德地下道的双向有捷运的施工在进行哦。国道五号北上宜兰到头城还是排队进雪山隧道定点的状况，雪隧往北时速不到60公里。
1: If you can't love yourself, how in the hell you gonna love somebody else? Can I get an amen in here?
2: You gotta ask me. Yeah, I'm going to the party, but I'm not going to make friends.

pushing me back to something I know is as it seems. Wearing white hoodie. 凌晨四点钟，天色还没亮，要开车出门的你辛苦了。请记得养足精神再上路，绝对不要疲劳驾驶哦，也要打开车灯照亮视线，让光陪你平安抵达目的地。大家好，我是宋博伟，和你一起收听警察广播电台。